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3: 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Normally it does. You had Tyreek Hill, you had Mark Andrews, and you had Tony Pollard. 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
4: WKTY weather for western Wisconsin and southeastern Minnesota.
8: Lows dip down to about 62
9: tonight under partly cloudy skies.
8: Winds out of the south, 5 to 10 miles an hour. Cloudy skies with a few peaks of sun. Tomorrow, slight chance of thunderstorms. High temperatures reach up to 85. Cloudy skies expected tomorrow night. Chance of thunderstorms. Lows level off around 63. Currently, it's 75 degrees.

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3: I would be more obsessed over NIL if Luke Fickell was achieving Greg Gard levels of success. Strong identity, they know what kind of basketball they want to play. They just don't have the money to keep Chucky Hepburn. The money's not the reason that Wisconsin just got clapped in Iowa City. These coaches don't have a friggin' clue. Mike Tressel and Luke Fickell, they got pounded for 320 yards by a team that doesn't throw. They're like, man, we got to sell more varsity. Like, that is so far off of my radar right now. Can you stop the run in Iowa City? Can you at least pretend to stop the run in Iowa City? Maybe then we could talk about, you know, varsity collective reps. I just don't have the stomach for it. That's a coaching thing. That's a football people thing. When all that improves and I'm not holding my breath, then we can talk about the money and the finances and the off the field stuff, which I also don't know is that good right now for Wisconsin.
4: 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It's the Wisco Sports Show on WKTY.
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13: WKTY weather for western Wisconsin and southeastern Minnesota.
14: Lows dip down to about 62
15: overnight
14: under partly cloudy skies. South winds 5 to 10 miles an hour. Cloudy skies with a few peaks of sun Thursday.
15: Slight chance for storms.
14: High temperatures reach up to 85.
15: Chance of thunderstorms Thursday night.
14: Lows dip down to about 63.
15: Cloudy skies expected. Currently 72.

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12: I would just prefer for this team to play their best or close to their best more often, because I don't think they played nearly their best against Philly. I don't think they played nearly their best against Minnesota. I don't think they played even close to their best against Los Angeles. Yeah, the season is young. Jordan Love missed time with an injury early, and guys have been in and out, but for the most part on offense, they've been relatively healthy. At some point, I want to see this team be a little bit more consistent and play a little bit better week to week, because at some point, you don't get to say, well, the team's really talented and they're really, really good. They just shoot themselves in the foot. Well, no, if you shoot yourself in the foot and you make a lot of mistakes, then you're not that good of a team. You're just a really talented team. I think this team needs to grow up a little bit, needs to mature a little bit, needs to execute at a little higher level, and that's fine. They're still really, really young, and there's a lot of season left.
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8: Lows dip down to about 62
9: overnight
8: under partly cloudy skies. South winds 5 to 10 miles an hour. Cloudy skies with a few peaks of sun Thursday. Slight chance for storms. High temperatures reach up to 85. Chance of thunderstorms Thursday night. Lows dip down to about 63. Cloudy skies expected. Currently 72.

0: Here's Josh Graham and Linnell Willingham.
1: That's Linnell Willingham. I'm Josh Graham.
2: Before you get started, I hate this song. Before you get started officially, like, T.I. was great when it first came out. It's been driven into the ground. Where's the album? Can we get other singles, pal? Damn, this song sucks.
1: A lot for us to do in a small period of time. Let's go to Israel, who's in Atlanta. Israel.
2: Oh, God, we went to Atlanta after I said that?
1: Yeah, we need to go to the ATL. Where are they at, though? Israel, best sports video games in honor of Caleb Williams being on the Madden cover.
3: Okay, excuse me. Okay, first of all props, obviously Madden, we all know, is the GOAT. However, fighting is a sport as well, so we cannot ignore and act like Street Fighter and Mortal Kombat were not Hall of Fame level games, right? I mean, let's be real now. Fighting
1: are we counting
3: first-person
1: shooters now because shooting is a sport?
3: Now, I'm talking about an Olympic sport, man. We've been fighting in the gladiators, in the UFC cage, man, the boxing ring. Now, don't get me wrong. Like, Madden, like I say, it's a Hall of Famer, but Street Fighter, I would argue that Street Fighter is right up there with Madden, my brother. Come on now.
1: I love it. I love that call, Israel. I'm going to ask Linnell. Linnell, you make a ruling. Street Fighter is a sports game.
3: And I will respect whatever the youngest of Charles says.
1: Thank you.
2: Well, that's because he knows ball. If we're going to open up the door for Street Fighter, I think all of America that knows my interest.

0: just knows where I'm going. It's no disrespect to Street Fighter. A great album. SmackDown vs. Raw was one of the best video game series of all time. No matter what genre we're talking about.
1: N64, I had that. I had the N64 wrestling video games. Wrestling. And I'd always play as Booker T.
0: Can you dig that sucker?
1: Mm-hmm.
0: Booker T almost got canceled once. Should have been. If it was the 2000s, he would have been.
1: Let's not talk about it. Let's go instead to Graham's Gambling, where I have some bets to hand out. It's time to do that.
2: Sitting back, count money all day, you know.
3: It's time for Graham's Gambling. Let's make some money.
1: Linnell, let's start here. Guess the line. Game 2 of the NBA Finals. It's set courtesy of our friends, DraftKings.
0: Our boys at DraftKings, no ball. San Antonio Spurs, 6.5-point favorites.
1: It's a good guess. It is Spurs by 5.5. Spurs are a 5.5-point favorite. Off by a point, that's pretty good. I would lay the 5.5 with the San Antonio Spurs. Looking ahead, my favorite bet, I'm going hockey, Carolina Hurricanes. Am I betting on them to win? No. I'm going to bet them. I'm not a fan of Carter Hart. Carter Hart let some pucks in that he made some big saves, but I think he's really gettable. I think Carolina at plus money is going to exceed 3.5 total goals tomorrow night at Lenovo Center. So I'm betting plus 115 for Carolina, plus 116 for Carolina to go over 3.5 goals team total tomorrow night. So there you go. My Carolina Hurricanes bet. They're going to get the 4 goals just like they did in game 1. And I think also, it might be smart to do a little sprinkle. Sebastian Aho's due. Plus 260. Plus 260, Sebastian Aho, anytime goal scorer for Thursday night.
0: I heard you and arguably the best pipes in the business over the weekend, and I just wanted him to say, Aho! So I'm missing McDonough.
1: Sean McDonough, rocking it. I was looking for Sean last night, and then I realized he wasn't in the press box. They had like the setup, like near the concourse level. It was very weird. They had a special setup for the TV crew. So I didn't get a chance to catch up with Sean, but I'll see him in a few weeks. Now let's get to weird but true. Linnell Willingham, what do you have for us?
0: Ladies and gentlemen, I am Linnell Willingham, and my advocate, One Denton Day, is going to provide us with weird but true.
4: Thank you, Linnell Lesnar, I guess. I don't know how that works.
0: Yeah, I know. We just rolled over.
4: But you did the Paul Heyman. I don't know. Anyway, to celebrate Russell Wilson, I feel like I have to give you my favorite Russell Wilson stat.
0: Oh, no.
4: It's a great trivia question. Why do you say, oh, no?
0: Because it got to be something great.
4: Yeah, you got to say, oh, no. This is not a good stat. This is like one of my favorite trivia pieces that I've ever stumbled across. I'm gonna give it to you like a riddle, and I'm going to make you guys use your memory and use your brains. What does Derek Carr have that Russell Wilson does not? This is a big deal, too, by the way. Like, you're going to be stunned if you don't know the answer.
1: Derek Carr has that Russell Wilson doesn't.
4: Over the course of his career.
1: I was gonna make a joke about Russell having multiple relationships, multiple marriages.
0: Gosh, they're both devout Christians.
4: This is football, guys. Jesus, Lord have mercy.
0: Playoff? No.
4: You think I'm talking about infidelity? God almighty.
0: Yeah.
4: Philadelphia Eagles locker room? Jeez.
0: Yeah, that was a hell of a
1: New England Patriots coaching room.
0: Mike Vrabel.
1: That guy. I don't know. Tell me the answer, please.
0: Wait, no, can I guess a little bit longer?
4: Yeah, please. We got time. By the way, one of these guys
1: we actually have a very finite amount of time.
0: Oh. He has a BFF. Devontae Adams.
4: I mean, I think Russell Wilson still has friends.
0: Oh, well.
4: The answer is an MVP vote.
1: Oh.
4: Because Derek Carr had a great season in Vegas before he got hurt, and he got an MVP vote that year. Russell Wilson over the course of his 10 Pro Bowl seasons has never received an MVP vote.
0: And only All-Pro once. I was looking that up earlier, and I was stunned by that.
1: Wow. I don't think I can top that, and I'm not going to try. So I'm just going to support. I'm just going to add to the weird but true with this crazy fact of the night. Christopher Sanchez broke the major league record for lefty scoreless innings consecutively. 50 2/3 scoreless innings straight. He allowed a run tonight for the first time since April 23rd, Linnell. April 23rd.
0: Isn't that the last time the Knicks lost?
1: 50 2/3 inning. Huh?
0: Is that the last time the Knicks lost?
1: That's the last. The same night that Chris Sanchez last allowed a run was the night the New York Knicks last lost a basketball game. Same night.
0: Same night.
1: Not as crazy as Derek Carr having an MVP vote and Russell Wilson. Not. But still pretty crazy.
0: I didn't get to tell Denton this during the break, and I want to get his laugh over the air. Someone DM'd me and told me to stop trying to flirt with Cheryl.
1: Oh, you mean Cheryl?
4: Hey, he's a bachelor of the program. Let him cook.
0: Of the program. I am.
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5: 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UConn replaced their starting lineup, basically, with the transfer portal. 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
13: If that's the last we see of Aaron Rodgers, great athletes rarely go out on their own terms, and he's a perfect example of that. 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Shut it down. 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
2: WKTY weather for western Wisconsin and southeastern Minnesota.
3: Lows dip down to about 62
4: overnight
3: under partly cloudy skies. South winds 5 to 10 miles an hour. Cloudy skies with a few peaks of sun Thursday.
4: Slight chance for storms.
3: High temperatures reach up to 85.
4: Chance of thunderstorms Thursday night.
3: Lows dip down to about 63.
4: Cloudy skies expected. Currently, it's 68 degrees.

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1: Fat Linnell. You are not.
2: If I want to body shame myself, Josh Graham, guess what I'm going to do? Body shame myself. It's motivation for me to continue to go on 3.5 mile walks. My 30-pound weight.
1: When's the last time you went on a 3.5 mile walk?
2: Today. It's why I can't breathe.
1: Huh. Makes sense.
2: No, yes, it doesn't make sense, Josh. It doesn't make sense, actually.
0: It's going to cost him dollars.
2: I'm going to urge you care tonight, pal. We had antihistamine. What a word.
1: I'm sorry. Did I miss the story? What am I missing?
2: You know what? I'm going to stop being Kawhi Leonard to the show, and or Tony Allen to the show. Or
1: I meant name the your elite, day. Name I your thought, elite was defender. There did I miss the at the end of the story? I'm sorry.
2: No, I was too busy sliding my feet. Or backpedaling. I can be a defensive back too.
1: There's a Kawhi Leonard joke I really badly want to make.
0: We're trying to
1: get this show on track. I'm LeBron at the free throw line and Kawhi checks in and I'm like, oh bleep.
2: What a moment. Yeah. I'm glad that we have cameras on these guys so we can see moments like that. Denton, I'm sorry.
1: No, but seriously, where were we at? Why did we get on this track? I'm confused. I'm genuinely confused, D-Day.
2: I kind of now just want to cut Denton off every time he tries to.
0: Don't make me bring out the big guns. I got them in the chamber, bro. Be careful now. You're going to be joining the team soon. I stumbled across a story that there's a mummy in Europe. And inside the mummy in Europe was yeast. And a group of individuals in Europe are making bread out of the yeast that was in the stomach of a mummy. So because you guys are foodies, are you eating mummy yeast bread? That's not what it's called. I'm workshopping the name.
1: Thank you.
0: Mommy, you're welcome.
1: A lot of name workshopping in this segment. Linnell, what is the craziest thing that you have tried?
2: I ate a cicada my first day ever on Sports Talk Radio in D.C.
1: Okay, you lost a bet to eat a cicada.
2: I had a cicada dipped in Polynesian sauce.
1: Speaking of lost bets.
0: To do it.
2: Oh, God damn it.
1: Last dab.
2: That was the last dab right there.
1: Need to pay off that bet.
2: I'll never dab again. I know, Josh. Damn. I have a feeling like you want something bad to happen to me when I try the last dab.
1: Well,
2: is that
1: no,
2: what
1: I
2: this
1: just...
2: is about?
1: In order for us to do more bets, we need to pay off previous
2: the first
1: bets
2: one.
1: In order, that's how that works. Like, we still have to wait and see where Milwaukee or where Giannis is going to end up this summer. God. I need to revisit what exactly that bet was. Do you even remember what that bet was?
2: No,
1: I don't.
2: I think it was karaoke, and I told you all I can sing better than everybody you know.
1: Oh, that's right. Mm-hmm. It is an audience choice and a joint decision where we get to pick what somebody sings karaoke wise. Mm-hmm. That's outstanding, depending on where Giannis ends up. But no, I don't think I'd eat.
2: I'm sorry, go ahead.
1: Well, what's something you actually saw on a menu and selected? Like going out of your comfort zone, not because you lost a bet on a radio station.
2: I had oysters a couple months ago. Oysters a couple months ago.
1: Heard you. I was thinking, like, have you ever had alligator before? Have you ever had gator?
2: Mm-mm.
1: Or raccoon?
2: Gator bots. Well, I eat a lot of carryout, and a lot of people in the DMV region like to pretend that there may be some meow and roofs in the chicken.
1: Have Maybe you ever I had have. Rocky Mountain oysters? You said oysters.
2: I thought you were about to start barking. I'll tell you. No, I've never had Rocky Mountain anything, actually.
0: Thank God.
1: Do you know what Rocky Mountain oysters are?
2: No. Is it like poop or something? Sorry.
1: Testicles of bulls.
2: I wanted to go on Fear Factor once, because fear is not a factor for me. I would have eaten the cow testicle.
1: It's good though. Rocky Mountain oysters, bull testicles.
2: You're not going to tell me that bull testicles are good. You're not.
1: It's very good. It's like a delicacy there. For real. What? Yeah. Do they in Colorado? Yeah, multiple times.
0: You love those testicles.
1: Rocky Mountain oysters.
2: Why do they call it Rocky Mountain oysters instead of bull bulls?
0: Well, balls don't fly off the menu.
2: Well, that's true.
1: That's exactly it. Rocky Mountain oysters has a little bit more of a ring to it.
2: It just
1: Fear Factor,
2: people.
1: Yeah. Fear Factor, when I was a kid, biggest thing. And when it was parodied on Chappelle's Show, height of entertainment. My feet are strong, Joe Rogan! Hot sauce!
2: His career arc is one of the more interesting ones talking about Joe Rogan. I used to really like
1: yada yada yada.
2: My favorite episode of Chappelle's Show is when they did The Real World.
1: Oh my god.
2: That was crazy.
1: What was the name of the girl in that again?
2: I don't know, but it was Walter.
1: Lisa.
2: Rhonda.
1: I also had sex with Lisa.
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16: Being courteous on the water. Hi, I'm Kevin Millard, host of WKTY Outdoors. According to the Wisconsin DNR, there are 84,000 miles of rivers and streams and 15,000 lakes in the state. So that should mean plenty of space for everyone. Lately, we're seeing more incidents of other anglers coming in and crowding those who are already in a spot, whether on the shore or on the water. My friend Tackle Terry Tuma was out recently and said he thought another boat that came into his spot was actually going to hit him. It got so close. I've had times where boats pull up within easy casting distance. It makes for frustration on both sides in an activity that's supposed to be fun. Crowding someone isn't the best lesson to teach, too, if kids are along. A good angler knows there are plenty of places on the water to fish and has other locations to try for each trip. So give each other some space. There are plenty of fish out there to catch. For more outdoor news and tips, listen to WKTY Outdoors.
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6: I would just prefer for this team to play their best or close to their best more often, because I don't think they played nearly their best against Philly. I don't think they played nearly their best against Minnesota. I don't think they played even close to their best against Los Angeles. Yeah, the season is young. Jordan Love missed time with an injury early, and guys have been in and out, but for the most part on offense, they've been relatively healthy. At some point, I want to see this team be a little bit more consistent and play a little bit better week to week, because at some point, you don't get to say, well, the team's really talented and they're really, really good. They just shoot themselves in the foot. Well, no, if you shoot yourself in the foot and you make a lot of mistakes, then you're not that good of a team. You're just a really talented team. I think this team needs to grow up a little bit, needs to mature a little bit, needs to execute at a little higher level, and that's fine. They're still really, really young, and there's a lot of season left.
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7: WKTY weather for western Wisconsin and southeastern Minnesota.
10: Mainly cloudy skies expected overnight with lows around 60. Winds out of the south, 5 to 10 miles an hour. Sunshine mixed with clouds at times Thursday. Chance of thunderstorms. High temperatures reach up to 85. Storms likely Thursday night. Lows dip down to about 63. Cloudy skies expected. Currently, it's 64 degrees.

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1: ATY weather for western Wisconsin and southeastern Minnesota.
2: Mainly cloudy skies expected overnight with lows around 60. Winds out of the south, 5 to 10 miles an hour. Sunshine mixed with clouds at times Thursday. Chance of thunderstorms. High temperatures reach up to 85. Storms likely Thursday night. Lows dip down to about 63. Cloudy skies expected. Currently, it's 66 degrees.

0: Antonio Spurs 6.5-point favorites?
1: It's a good guess. It is Spurs by 5.5. Spurs are a 5.5-point favorite. Off by a point, that's pretty good. I would lay the 5.5 with the San Antonio Spurs. Looking ahead, my favorite bet, I'm going hockey, Carolina Hurricanes. Am I betting on them to win? No. I'm going to bet them. I'm not a fan of Carter Hart. Carter Hart let some pucks in that he made some big saves, but I think he's really gettable. I think Carolina at plus money is going to exceed 3.5 total goals tomorrow night at Lenovo Center. So I'm betting plus 115 for Carolina, plus 116 for Carolina to go over 3.5 goals team total.

0: tomorrow night. So there you go. My Carolina Hurricanes bet. They're going to get the 4 goals just like they did in game one. And I think also it might be smart to do a little sprinkle. Sebastian Aho's due. Plus 260. Plus 260 Sebastian Aho. Anytime goal scorer for Thursday night.
1: I heard you and arguably the best pipes in the business over the weekend, and I just wanted him to say, Aho! So I'm missing McDonough.
0: Sean McDonough, rocking it. I was looking for Sean last night, and then I realized he wasn't in the press box. They had like the setup like near the concourse level. It was very weird. They had a special setup for the TV crew, so I didn't get a chance to catch up with Sean, but I'll see him in a few weeks. Now let's get to weird but true. Linnell Willingham, what do you have for us?
1: Ladies and gentlemen, I am Linnell Willingham, and my advocate, One Denton Day, is going to provide us with weird but true.
2: Thank you, Linnell Lesnar, I guess. I don't know how that works.
1: Yeah, I know. We just rolled over it.
2: But you did the ball. I don't know. Anyway, to celebrate Russell Wilson, I feel like I have to give you my favorite Russell Wilson stat.
1: Oh, no.
2: It's a great trivia question. Why do you say, oh, no?
1: Because it got to be something great.
2: Yeah, you got to say, oh, no. This is not a good stat. This is like one of my favorite trivia pieces that I've ever stumbled across. What does, I'm gonna give it to you like a riddle, and I'm going to make you guys use your memory and use your brains. Okay. What does Derek Carr have that Russell Wilson does not? This is a big deal, too, by the way. Like you're going to be stunned if you don't know the answer.
0: Derek Carr has that Russell Wilson doesn't.
2: Over the course of his career.
0: I was gonna make a joke about Russell having multiple relationships, multiple marriages.
1: Gosh, they're both devout Christians.
2: This is football, guys. Jesus, Lord have mercy.
1: Playoff? It's, no. It's
2: you think I'm talking about infidelity? God almighty.
1: Yeah.
2: Philadelphia Eagles locker room? Jeez.
1: Yeah, absolutely.
0: New England Patriots coaching room.
1: Mike Vrabel.
0: That guy. I don't know. Tell me the answer, please.
1: Wait, no. Can I guess a little bit longer?
2: Yeah, please. We got time.
1: Derek
2: By the way,
1: Carr,
2: one of these guys.
0: No,
2: is,
0: we
2: mm-hmm.
0: one of these we actually have a very run. Finite amount of time.
1: Oh, he has a BFF. Devontae Adams.
2: I mean, I think Russell Wilson still has friends.
1: Oh, well.
2: The answer is an MVP vote.
0: Oh.
2: Because Derek Carr had a great season in Vegas before he got hurt, and he got an MVP vote that year. Russell Wilson, over the course of his 10 Pro Bowl seasons, has never received an MVP vote.
1: And only All-Pro once. I was looking that up earlier, and I was stunned by that.
0: I don't think I can top that, and I'm not going to try. So I'm just going to support. I'm just going to add to the weird but true with this crazy fact of the night. Christopher Sanchez broke the major league record for lefty scoreless innings consecutively. 50 2/3 scoreless innings straight. He allowed a run tonight for the first time since April 23rd, Linnell. April 23rd.
1: Isn't that the last time the Knicks lost?
0: 50 2/3 inning. Huh?
1: Is that the last time the Knicks lost?
0: That's the last. The same night that Chris Sanchez last allowed a run was the night the New York Knicks last lost a basketball game. Same night. Not as crazy as Derek Carr having an MVP vote and Russell Wilson. Not. But still pretty crazy.
1: I didn't get to tell Denton this during the break, and I want to get his laugh over the air. Someone DM'd me and told me to stop trying to flirt with Cheryl.
0: Oh, you mean Cheryl?
2: Hey, he's a bachelor
0: Make
2: of the
0: sure.
2: program. Let
1: I'm
2: him cook.
1: Of the program. I am.
0: Make sure if you haven't already,
1: Sorry,
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0: 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We have
1: That's my
0: a
1: dog.
0: Treasure trove. We have a treasure trove of sound to play for you, including from Russell Wilson, who announced his retirement today. And post-game locker room sound at the NBA Finals. That's all next on Westwood One Sports Night.
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13: 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You had Tyreek Hill, you had Mark Andrews, and you had Tony Pollard. 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
2: WKTY weather for western Wisconsin and southeastern Minnesota.
7: Sunshine mixed with clouds at times today, with a chance for storms. High temperatures reach up to 85. Southerly winds 8 to 15 miles an hour. Overcast skies tonight. Thunderstorms likely. Lows dip down to about 63. Chance for storms tomorrow. Highs level off around 84. A blend of clouds and sun. Right now, it's 64 degrees.

0: Don't make me bring out the big guns. I got these. I got them in the chamber, bro. Be careful now. You're gonna be joining the team soon. I stumbled across a story that there's a mummy in Europe, and inside the mummy in Europe was yeast. And a group of individuals in Europe are making bread out of the yeast that was in the stomach of a mummy. So because you guys are foodies, are you eating mummy yeast bread? That's not what it's called. I'm workshopping the name.
1: Thank you.
0: Mommy, you're welcome.
1: A lot of name workshopping in this segment. Linnell, what is the craziest thing that you have tried?
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1: Okay, you lost a bet to eat a cicada.
2: I had a cicada dipped in Polynesian sauce.
1: Speaking of lost bets.
0: Ways to do it.
2: Oh, God damn it.
1: Last dab.
2: That was the last dab right there.
1: Need to pay off that bet.
2: I'll never dab again. I know, Josh. Damn. I have a feeling like you want something bad to happen to me when I try the last dab.
1: Well,
2: is that
1: no,
2: what
1: I
2: this
1: just,
2: is about?
1: In order yeah, to, for us to do more funny. Bets, yeah, in order for us to do more bets, we need to pay off previous
2: the first
1: bets.
2: One?
1: In order. Yeah. That's how that works. Like, we still have to wait and see where Milwaukee or where Giannis is going to end up this summer. God. I need to revisit what exactly that bet was. Do you even remember what that bet was?
2: No,
1: I don't.
2: I think it was karaoke, sincerely. And I told you all I can sing better than everybody you know.
1: Oh, that's right. Mm-hmm. It is an audience choice and a joint decision where we get to pick what somebody sings karaoke-wise. Mm-hmm. That's outstanding, depending on where Giannis ends up. But no, I don't think I'd eat.
2: I'm sorry.
1: Well, what's something you actually saw on a menu and selected? Like, going out of your comfort zone, not because you lost a bet on a radio station.
2: I had oysters a couple months ago.
1: Heard you. I was thinking, like, have you ever had alligator before? Have you ever had gator?
2: Mm-mm.
1: Or raccoon.
2: Gator bots. I eat a lot of carryout, and a lot of people in the DMV region like to pretend that there may be some meow and roofs in the chicken. So,
1: have you ever had Rocky Mountain oysters? You said oysters.
2: I thought you were about to start barking. No, I've never had Rocky Mountain anything, actually.
0: Thank God.
1: Do you know what Rocky Mountain oysters are?
2: No, is it like poop or something? Sorry.
1: Testicles of bulls.
2: I wanted to go
1: testicles.
2: On Fear Factor once because fear is not a factor for me. I would have eaten the cow testicle.
1: It's good, though. Rocky Mountain oysters, bull testicles.
2: You're not going to tell me that bull testicles are good. You're not.
1: It's very good. It's like a delicacy there. For real. Yeah. Like in Colorado. Yeah, multiple times.
0: You love those testicles.
1: Rocky Mountain oysters.
2: Why do they call it Rocky Mountain oysters instead of bull? Bull bulls.
0: Well, balls don't fly off the menu.
2: Well, that's true.
1: That's exactly it. Rocky Mountain oysters has a little bit more of a ring to it.
2: It just
1: Fear Factor,
2: people.
1: Yeah. Fear Factor, when I was a kid, biggest thing. And when it was parodied on Chappelle's Show, height of entertainment. My feet are strong, Joe Rogan! Hot sauce!
2: His career arc is... One of the more interesting ones talking about Joe Rogan. I used to really like
1: yada yada yada.
2: My favorite episode of Chappelle Show is when they did The Real World.
1: Oh my God.
2: That was crazy.
1: What was the name of the girl in that again?
2: I don't know, but it was Walt.
1: Lisa?
2: Lisa. Rhonda.
1: I also had sex with Lisa.
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8: I would just prefer for this team to play their best or close to their best more often, because I don't think they played nearly their best against Philly. I don't think they played nearly their best against Minnesota. I don't think they played even close to their best against Los Angeles. Yeah, the season is young. Jordan Love missed time with an injury early, and guys have been in and out, but for the most part on offense, they've been relatively healthy. At some point, I want to see this team be a little bit more consistent and play a little bit better week to week, because at some point, you don't get to say, well, the team's really talented and they're really, really good. They just shoot themselves in the foot. Well, no, if you shoot yourself in the foot and you make a lot of mistakes, then you're not that good of a team. You're just a really talented team. I think this team needs to grow up a little bit, needs to mature a little bit, needs to execute at a little higher level, and that's fine. They're still really, really young, and there's a lot of season left.
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0: 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Who cares? 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
8: For WIZMNews.com, I'm Brad Williams. A 22-year veteran of the U.S. Army said he's running for the state assembly. Keith Purnell is challenging Steve Doyle for the 94th Assembly District as a Republican candidate. Serving for 22 years in the United States Army, I learned a thing or two about getting the job done no matter what, said Purnell in his campaign statement. He joined the Army Reserve in 1981 and served in a variety of commands through his final assignment as Assistant Senior and Senior Military Instructor in the ROTC program at UW-La Crosse. He also worked in roles including Army ROTC Scholarship Office at UWL and at Viterbo University as Director of Military Aligned Students. No other candidates for either party have announced their intention to run for the 94th seat at this time. Governor Tony Evers is calling on the White House to pay more attention to farmers and others living in the Midwest. Wisconsin's Democratic governor says he has been working to spend money on farming improvements and wellness programs, while the Trump White House has pursued tariffs and other policies that hurt the economy.
9: He's got to take into account that people struggle all across this country. They struggle here in Wisconsin. And let's put them first instead of ballrooms first.
8: While visiting the Westby Co-op Creamery for June Dairy Month, Evers said there is good news that Trump's term expires in 2029. And with a new administration, he says things will be better. FedEx confirms to WISM News that it is permanently closing its ship center on French Island in early August. In an email, a statement from the company's media relations department said it's part of a network transformation strategy by FedEx. Some of the people currently working there will be offered roles elsewhere in the company. A lacrosse driver is facing his fourth drunk driving charge after an arrest on Tuesday. Scott Jacobson is charged with five criminal counts after an off-duty police officer saw Jacobson's vehicle weaving between lanes and hitting curbs in lacrosse on Tuesday night. Police found Jacobson parked on 9th Street. In court on Wednesday, he was given a signature bond and was ordered not to drink alcohol. Anticipated rain on Friday is causing a delay in the official ribbon cutting of the expansion of Dash Park in Onalaska. The ceremonies were set to take place on Friday, but with the likelihood of showers in the forecast, city leaders decided to move everything to Monday afternoon instead. The upgrades to Dash Park include a new splash pad, restroom facilities, and more open-air covered seating area. Traveling around the UWL area will be a challenge at the end of the week due to the state track meet. That's why La Crosse police are encouraging drivers to be patient when moving through the area on Friday and Saturday. Big crowds are anticipated on coming to the UWL campus, which means plenty of cars and pedestrians to be aware of. I'm Brad Williams.
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10: Something near and dear to my heart.
11: Did Bill and Grant send it to you as well?
10: Bill did not, okay. But Grant was attached to many of the things. That,
11: okay.
10: I will address the situation, and I'm glad that justice was served, but there's a bigger point to be made about this news of the weird. All right, 608-321-1670. Also, Packers got a treasure trove of audio yesterday. Clay Walker's gone. Javon Bullard said it hurt his heart a little bit, but now he can be a single digit. He can be 7. Osman?
12: You switched numbers?
10: That's what he said.
12: Bullard's 7.
10: He said he's always wanted to be single digits.
12: All right. Well,
10: so there you go.
12: Let's see it.
10: As Clay was on his way out, he's like, yo, man, can I get that number? Here, I'll pull up. Oh, let me just pause. G-G-G-G-G-G-G-Unit. Here you go.
13: I always wanted a single digit, man. You know, and then when I found out my boy Quay was leaving, I was like, you know, that kind of hurt my heart. But yeah, I called him and asked him, was he really leaving? And he said yes. So I was like, yeah, let me get that off.
10: There you go. Javon Bullard, great voice, by the way.
11: Let me get that off you.
10: Let me get that off you.
11: Well, don't need to get it off him now. It's already off.
10: Yeah, you don't have to pay someone for the number. So there you go. How about this? Interceptions dropped off in 2025. Remember when the Packers would, like, it would hit him in the hands and then they just wouldn't catch it? You're like, you know, you've been catching balls your whole life. How can, anyways, Javon Bullard was asked, what will it take to get more picks in 2026?
13: Yeah, you got to seek the ball, man. I mean, it's so important to name the game after that. So you really got to seek the football. You really have to, your mind got to be on the football at all times. You know, you got to dream about it. You got to sleep with it. You got to smell it. It's all types of stuff. Like, the ball got to be on your mind. All the time, and it's a really a
10: phrasing,
13: to go get the ball, and it's a skill. People don't understand that is a true skill to be able to hunt the football and get the football.
10: Austin, did you hear that? You got to smell.

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3: 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Wisconsin's governor celebrates June Dairy Month by traveling to Westby to see how cottage cheese is made. Governor Tony Evers took a tour inside the Westby Cooperative Creamery, which is being expanded with the help of state money to increase its output of dairy products. Like some other people taking the tour, the governor said he didn't eat cottage cheese until a few years ago.
4: I was with you my entire life, and maybe a decade ago, I said, you know, I got to do something different for breakfast. And I started it, and I eat it every day, so you never know.
3: Evers says the dairy industry contributes more than $50 billion every year to the state's economy. A 22-year veteran of the U.S. Army, Keith Purnell, says he's running for the state assembly, challenging Steve Doyle for the 94th Assembly District as a Republican candidate. Purnell joined the Army Reserve in 1981 and served in a variety of commands following retirement from the

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1: Shipping center on French Island is permanently closing in early August, according to the company. In an email to Wisdom News, it said that those who are working at the FedEx facility on Airport Road were told several months in advance about the closing. Some will be offered other roles in the company, although the FedEx media relations email did not say how many. People can continue to drop off or pick up shipments at their nearby office on Highway 16 near the mall or one of its other retail locations. La Crosse police are reminding drivers to be patient when traveling around the UWL area on Friday and Saturday. They're expecting big crowds of more than 20,000 people to attend the WIAA State Track and Field Championships. The department posted some tips, including that drivers should anticipate delays and allow extra time for travel. They also suggest drivers stay alert due to the increase in both vehicle and pedestrian traffic. With rain in the forecast for Friday, city leaders in Onalaska have decided to move the ceremonies officially launching the new Dash Park to next week. The new time for that ceremony is Monday afternoon at 1 p.m. Onalaska has made several upgrades at the park, including a new splash pad, restrooms, and more open-air covered seating. Dash Park is located at Highway 35 and Main Street in Onalaska. For WIZM, I'm Brad Williams.
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4: Hit that shot.
5: Tonight, a little bunting fiasco or lack thereof in the eighth inning.
6: Why has Blake Perkins got a spot on the team?
5: Come on, Bolake. Let's get that bunt down. Cubs also lose. I saw this, Austin.
6: That they did.
5: This is from Jesse Rogers. Jesse Rogers, ESPN, covering Major League Baseball, including the White Sox and Cubs.
6: Mm-hmm.
5: He said, for last night, for what it's worth, the Cubs are the first team in Major League Baseball history.
6: Oh, boy.
5: To win at least 15 in a row at home and then lose their next 8 in a row at home.
6: That's a Sports Center stat if I've ever seen one.
5: That's cherry a funny pick. One. That's a. I saw this cherry from Adam McKelvey, pick. Though. Here's a cherry pick one for the Brewers. That was the 30th time in franchise history that the Brewers lost 1-0 at home and the 12th time at American Family Field. Hmm. So there you go.
6: Look at that.
5: Would you look at that?
6: 2 cherry pick stats for us.
5: Would you look at that? Would you look at that? I can't wait for... Now, obviously, I like living in the here and now.
6: Of course.
5: But years from now, I can't wait to look back on this time frame and hear Cubs fans say how Craig Counsell was a stain on their history. How the Craig Counsell era... was just don't even talk about it. Don't even think about it.
6: Overpaid, underperforming bums.
5: I can't wait for the Cubs fans to talk about how Craig was the worst thing that ever happened to them, and us Brewers fans would be like,
6: you know what's like? You know what is funny about this though is the Brewers still owned the Cubs when Counsell was the manager. Like it didn't change anything from an organizational standpoint. The Brewers still were winning the division with Counsell.
5: You see Corbin Burns, season ender?
6: Yeah.
5: He's done?
6: Yeah.
5: Look, Austin, you're a big baseball mind. Maybe you know this off the top of your dome. Everyone from front office to player to even, I don't know if you know about ball boys or beer vendors. Everyone that has left the Milwaukee Brewers organization, the fall off, who has had success after leaving? Josh Hader for a little bit?
6: Josh Hader for a little bit. We had a discussion last week.
5: I know.
6: Orlando Arcia won a World Series.
5: Oh, wait.
6: He was the starting shortstop for a World Series team. All so, like, right. we'll give it to him.
5: I like Arcia.
6: We'll give it to him. Yeah.
5: The fall off, incredible, though.
6: But, yeah, Caleb Durbin, look at that guy. You got Kyle Harrison for Caleb Durbin and Andrew Monasterio.
5: The Derbs.
6: That is just the most Brewers trade of all time.
5: The Derbs.
6: Derb sucks. He's splitting time with Isaiah Kiner-Falefa or whatever his name is.
5: We got people calling in. I got to break the squeeze in. Really quick, line 4. Sorry, Austin. Good morning, line 4.
7: Lock the doors, hide the women, because diamonds are forever. And so is this Dodge going. It's the DOC.
5: The Doc, DOC. What up, brother? What's going on, man?
7: Is Rob the captain of optimism or what?
5: Rob is the captain of hope. Or whatever the opposite of hope is.
6: Grim and despair. That's Rob Reichel.
5: Yeah.

0: 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Paul in Iowa. Hi, Paul. What do you have for me today?
1: Hey, Dan. Well, I would say for Russell Wilson at the Hall of Fame, instead of a bust, we should have a little monument that shows him doing shotgun sets in the aisle of a transatlantic flight. That would be my most memorable Russell Wilson moment. But I'm calling because it's a big week for college basketball players that are pulling their names out of the draft and transferring. A lot of negotiations. That's what I think we should call it. There's no recruiting involved if a coach just has the biggest amount of money and says, here's what I can offer you. It's a lot different than recruiting is even for high school players. So I say that these guys are in negotiations with new schools and make it as professional as possible.
0: Yeah, but they were doing this before under the table, where the highest bidder, highest offer, the best offer. I mean, now you got to pay taxes on it. Terry in Seattle. Hi, Terry. What do you have for me?
2: Hey, good morning, Dan, and always nice to talk to you fellas. I wanted to call in to support Paulie on his Russell Wilson argument for the Hall of Fame. I think as time goes on and we all take the emotion out of it, good, bad, or indifferent, he's a Hall of Famer. Maybe not first ballot, but he is. And I think another stat for Paulie would be that fourth quarter all-time comeback for a quarterback, Russ ranks ninth with 32, right in between Dan Marino and John Elway. And another analogy that I could make on another sport, I throw out to you Mike Trout. I mean, for the first 5-6 years, that guy owned baseball, and we were ready to put him in the Hall of Fame right away. Well, what does his last 5 or 6 years look like? We all know the reasons, but the reasons don't matter. It might be another argument. I love the guy, but he just hasn't done much in the last few years.
0: Yeah, but those first, whatever, 7 or 8 years, I mean, that's all-time great. You're winning the MVP or runner-up. Russ was never the MVP. You know, he played great, but Mike Trout has played great for bad teams. And I get what you're saying, but Mike Trout is already a Hall of Famer. Becky in Wisconsin. Hi, Becky.
3: Morning, guys. Nice to talk to you again. I just had a couple of comments. First of all, I wanted to say congratulations to Caleb Williams on making the cover of Madden. As a Packer fan, I am very excited and hope he has a Madden-like year. I wanted to mention that I was going to call in yesterday, but I was a little busy. I wanted to talk about Todd being a cheapskate. I wanted to defend him because way back when I lost that pie to the face bet about the Broncos Packers and called in on the Caller is Always Right Day, Todd was pretty amazing with a very generous donation that he made to my Polar Plunge page. So I just wanted to give him props.
0: Becky, it's because you're a woman.
3: You know, I wouldn't argue that.
0: I'm just telling you that he is not afraid to spend on women. And I think it's a nice gesture, but do I think the fact that you're a woman and Todd gave a charitable donation, if your name was Bart instead of Becky, I don't think he would have been jumping on that. Yes, Todd?
4: I don't really have a good comeback for that.
0: Because you know it's true.
4: And you know, I'm a sucker for the females, but I'm glad I can contribute.
0: Yeah,
4: and
0: of course,
4: even though
0: you could.
4: That is true that I have a gender bias when it comes to how far I'm going to go.
0: Yes, Dylan.
4: My wallet.
5: So Todd, if I was terminally ill, am I getting anything?
4: I'd probably give you a couple bucks. Maybe I might send a pizza your way or something like that. What would be
5: I'm
4: a
5: dying, Todd.
4: Thing?
5: You think I want pizza?
0: Well, isn't there the woman whose name is Dylan on the Today Show?
4: Dylan Dreyer.
0: Yeah, so if you didn't know that it was Dylan and you thought it might have been a woman, then yes.
4: I would have been tricked. Dylan Dreyer would send all kinds of money to Dylan Dreyer.
5: I think we can work something out.
0: I think Dylan Dreyer might be in Tahoe again this year playing golf, Todd.
4: I love Dylan Dreyer. What do you want me to say? I think she's a beautiful woman and a great meteorologist.
0: Of course she is. Did the meteorologist find the meteorologist that hit Boston? Like, did the meteorologist know the meteor was coming our way? Paulie is in the confessional if you're watching on Peacock. Final hour after this. 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
11: Report. Finally, the NBA Finals are upon us, and it is the matchup we all wanted, Spurs v. Knicks. The league's next potential dynasty, led by that unstoppable alien Victor Wembanyama, going up against a Knicks squad that's on a historic postseason heater, led by Jalen Brunson, who, if he can pull this off, will go down as the greatest Knick ever. But that is a huge if, and I just don't see him as nearly as big a problem for the Spurs as Wemby is for the Knicks. What the Knicks have done to get here is incredible, but who they did it against isn't. The completely delusional Cavs, who actually think they won despite being swept, and those scrubs in Philly. Meanwhile, the Spurs not only knocked out the defending champs and the two-time MVP and SGA, but did them twice in their house, including Game 7. The Knicks have not seen anything like the Spurs, and San Antonio creates more problems for New York than New York does San Antonio. In other words, Spurs in 6. I'm Jim Rome.
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3: WKTY weather for western Wisconsin and southeastern Minnesota.
8: Chance for storms this afternoon. Otherwise, sunshine mixed with clouds at times. Daytime highs approaching 84. Winds out of the southwest, 8 to 15 miles an hour. Cloudy skies expected tonight. Thunderstorms likely. Lows around 62. Chance of thunderstorms tomorrow. Highs level off around 84. Partly cloudy skies. Right now, 81.
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3: Ben Kopanky is here. We're talking Lacrosse Loggers. The season is underway. You got a week or so in the books. Got another weekend series coming up. How's it feel just to be back into the swing of things?
4: It feels absolutely amazing, Grant. 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
3: I know you started your weekly bingo on Monday. 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
4: 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We have Cancer Survivor Day on Sunday. We have our first Cappards Night on June 11th, so that's coming up. 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So lacrosseloggers.com for all your needs.
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1: Bonus, Watson has missed 20 of a possible 68 games in his career, but when he's been on the field, he's been productive, had 35 catches, 611 yards, and 6 touchdowns in just 10 games after returning from a torn ACL last year. The extension, the second for a wide receiver this offseason, with Jaden Reed getting a 3-year, $50 million deal earlier, also locks in the top 3 wide receivers, Watson, Reed, and Matthew Golden, for the next 3 seasons at least. While Watson and Reed are proven, Golden looking to build on an up-and-down rookie year.
2: I mean, it happened exactly how it was supposed to. You know, I feel like it kind of developed me and my mindset to just have a chip on my shoulder, obviously, and just how to go about things. So I wouldn't change anything that happened last year. I feel like for this year, it's just it's a part of the plan, man, and I'm excited.
1: Packers finished up the second week of OTAs today. They've got a mandatory minicamp coming up next week. Turning to Wisconsin, they landed 4-star cornerback Mekhi Williams out of Florida yesterday. He chose the Badgers over LSU, Nebraska, and others. They now have 17 commits in the 2027 class, and it ranks inside the top 20 in the country.
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1: Well, the Brewers and Giants going to finish out their series this afternoon at American Family Field. Milwaukee looking to take 3 of 4 against the Giants. With this Wisconsin Sports Zone Network update, I'm Zach Heil, Prith.
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5: Yeah, I mean, that's always the goal. At the end of the day, you know, you gotta put up results and... You know, the team's here to win games. Obviously, tonight was a tough one. But I feel like, again, that was a right step in the right direction. So hopefully keep stacking some games and, you know, just keep pounding the zone and limiting walks.
6: Had the Brewers won today, I'd actually be okay big picture with last night's loss. Because if Robert Gasser's slowly going to come back to us and be a viable starter, even a bottom of the rotation guy, great. Because, God, they could use him. Because Brandon Woodruff, he's, you know... He's off on a side quest. He's off doing his thing, just getting ready for the playoffs, which is fine, I guess. It's far from ideal, but I understand why. Priester might not pitch this year. Logan Henderson, it seems like, is going to be out a little bit longer than expected. Shocking with this organization. They need Robert Gasser to just not suck. And last night, he didn't suck. In fact, he was pretty darn good. Certainly better than Coleman Crow was today. The Brewers let a game get out of hand today, and by the time they finally locked in and started him out to come back, it was too little too late. 608-321-1670, Wisco Sports Show. Who's this?
7: Well, it isn't my old friend Grant Mills.
6: I was thinking about you this morning, Eric, driving in on the highway in Madison. I'm like, I think Eric's schedule might have switched around. I haven't heard from you as often, which is fine. There's more important things in life than calling a radio show, but I'm glad to hear you're doing okay. God, that's just awful timing to lose a phone call. Call back, Eric, if you can. I swear to God, I was driving in this morning. I was listening to Billy Joel, which doesn't matter, but why leave it out of the story? And I'm thinking, I haven't heard from Eric. And I mean, I used to hear from Eric every day or close to every day. And I haven't heard from him in a while. So I hope he calls back in. Otherwise, this is going to be... just a big F of a couple of minutes. And I know that the second I start to talk about something else, I'm going to see that phone light up again. Grain Man Mike says, my Brewers nugget for you, Grant. If I told you the Brewers were going to score 33 runs in 4 games and asked you how many wins there would be, my answer would not be 2. Going after Scooble is sounding a lot better at this moment. That's the thing. And Scott mentions this on the live stream, too. They almost need another starter. After Harrison and Miz, who knows who would start in a playoff series? Patrick, Drouin, maybe Gasser, maybe Woodruff. Well, here's the thing. Forget the playoffs, Scott. Because in the playoffs, if you can throw, you know, Miz and Harrison game one, game two, this current rotation actually plays way better in the playoffs than it plays right now. How are you going to get through the month of June and July? You know what I mean? And that's assuming that when Henderson's back gets right, he's actually able to come back and then he doesn't have issues for the rest of the year. So, yeah, there are two.

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11: Thunderstorms likely tonight, otherwise overcast skies. Lows level off around 62. Winds out of the south around 5 miles an hour. Sunshine mixed with clouds at times tomorrow. Chance of thunderstorms, highs level off around 84. Mainly clear skies tomorrow night. Chance of thunderstorms, lows level off around 61. Currently 69.

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4: 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We need to work together, both sides, to get things done. 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